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4: Mainly clear for the early morning, our low settling down to the upper 60s. Abundant sunshine throughout our Tuesday, the high right at 90. Now for Tuesday night into Wednesday too, we have an increase of showers and thunderstorms rolling our way. Overnight low into the upper 60s and our Wednesday high low 80s. Still some wet weather Wednesday night. I'm meteorologist Jennifer Naramore.
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5: Mainly clear for the early morning, our low settling down to the upper 60s. Abundant sunshine throughout our Tuesday, the high right at 90. Now for Tuesday night and a Wednesday too, we have an increase of showers and thunderstorms rolling our way. Overnight low into the upper 60s and our Wednesday high low 80s. Still some wet weather Wednesday night. I'm meteorologist Jennifer Naramore.

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3: Mainly clear for the early morning, our low settling down to the upper 60s. Abundant sunshine throughout our Tuesday, the high right at 90. Now for Tuesday night and a Wednesday too, we have an increase of showers and thunderstorms rolling our way. Overnight low into the upper 60s and our Wednesday high low 80s. Still some wet weather Wednesday night. I'm meteorologist Jennifer Naramore.
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1: Mainly clear for the early morning, our low settling down to the upper 60s. Abundant sunshine throughout our Tuesday, the high right at 90. Now for Tuesday night into Wednesday too, we have an increase of showers and thunderstorms rolling our way. Overnight low into the upper 60s and our Wednesday high low 80s. Still some wet weather Wednesday night. I'm meteorologist Jennifer Naramore.
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0: From the sweet smell of grills around Arrowhead to another battle on the gridiron, football is back. 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
1: Country Weather. Mainly clear for the early morning. Our low settling down to the upper 60s. Abundant sunshine throughout our Tuesday. The high

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7: Mainly clear for the early morning, our low settling down to the upper 60s. Abundant sunshine throughout our Tuesday, the high right at 90. Now for Tuesday night into Wednesday too, we have an increase of showers and thunderstorms rolling our way. Overnight low into the upper 60s and our Wednesday high low 80s. Still some wet weather Wednesday night. I'm meteorologist Jennifer Naramore.
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0: From the sweet smell of grills around Arrowhead to another battle on the gridiron, football is back. 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
5: Mainly clear for the early morning. Our low settling down to the upper 60s. Abundant sunshine throughout our Tuesday. The high right at 90. Now for Tuesday night into Wednesday too, we have an increase of showers and thunderstorms rolling our way. Overnight low into the upper 60s and our Wednesday high low 80s. Still some wet weather Wednesday night. I'm meteorologist Jennifer Naramore.
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5: Mainly clear for the early morning. Our low settling down to the upper 60s. Abundant sunshine throughout our Tuesday. The high right at 90. Now for Tuesday night and a Wednesday too, we have an increase of showers and thunderstorms rolling our way. Overnight low into the upper 60s and our Wednesday high low 80s. Still some wet weather Wednesday night. I'm meteorologist Jennifer Naramore.
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0: From the sweet smell of grills around Arrowhead to another battle on the gridiron, football is back. 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
1: Mainly clear for the early morning. Our low settling down to the upper 60s. Abundant sunshine throughout our Tuesday. The high right at 90. Now for Tuesday night into Wednesday too, we have an increase of showers and thunderstorms rolling our way. Overnight low into the upper 60s and our Wednesday high low 80s. Still some wet weather Wednesday night. I'm meteorologist Jennifer Naramore.
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4: Mainly clear for the early morning. Our low settling down to the upper 60s. Abundant sunshine throughout our Tuesday, the high right at 90. Now for Tuesday night and a Wednesday too, we have an increase of showers and thunderstorms rolling our way. Overnight low into the upper 60s and our Wednesday high low 80s. Still some wet weather Wednesday night. I'm meteorologist Jennifer Naramore.
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1: Mainly clear for the early morning. Our low settling down to the upper 60s. Abundant sunshine throughout our Tuesday. The high right at 90. Now for Tuesday night into Wednesday too, we have an increase of showers and thunderstorms rolling our way. Overnight low into the upper 60s and our Wednesday high low 80s. Still some wet weather Wednesday night. I'm meteorologist Jennifer Naramore.
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0: From the sweet smell of grills around Arrowhead to another battle on the gridiron, football is back. 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
4: Mainly clear for the early morning, our low settling down to the upper 60s. Abundant sunshine throughout our Tuesday, the high right at 90.

0: Now for Tuesday night and a Wednesday too, we have an increase of showers and thunderstorms rolling our way. Overnight low into the upper 60s and our Wednesday high low 80s. Still some wet weather Wednesday night. I'm meteorologist Jennifer Naramore.
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1: Mainly clear for the early morning. Our low settling down to the upper 60s. Abundant sunshine throughout our Tuesday. The high right at 90. Now for Tuesday night into Wednesday too, we have an increase of showers and thunderstorms rolling our way. Overnight low into the upper 60s and our Wednesday high low 80s. Still some wet weather Wednesday night. I'm meteorologist Jennifer Naramore.
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5: Mainly clear for the early morning, our low settling down to the upper 60s. Abundant sunshine throughout our Tuesday, the high right at 90. Now for Tuesday night into Wednesday too, we have an increase of showers and thunderstorms rolling our way. Overnight low into the upper 60s and our Wednesday high low 80s. Still some wet weather Wednesday night. I'm meteorologist Jennifer Naramore.
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3: Mainly clear for the early morning, our low settling down to the upper 60s. Abundant sunshine throughout our Tuesday, the high right at 90. Now for Tuesday night and a Wednesday too, we have an increase of showers and thunderstorms rolling our way. Overnight low into the upper 60s and our Wednesday high low 80s. Still some wet weather Wednesday night. I'm meteorologist Jennifer Naramore.

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10: Mainly clear for the early morning, our low settling down to the upper 60s. Abundant sunshine throughout our Tuesday, the high right at 90. Now for Tuesday night and a Wednesday too, we have an increase of showers and thunderstorms rolling our way. Overnight low into the upper 60s and our Wednesday high low 80s. Still some wet weather Wednesday night. I'm meteorologist Jennifer Naramore.
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1: Mainly clear for the early morning. Our low settling down to the upper 60s. Abundant sunshine throughout our Tuesday. The high right at 90. Now for Tuesday night into Wednesday too, we have an increase of showers and thunderstorms rolling our way. Overnight low into the upper 60s and our Wednesday high low 80s. Still some wet weather Wednesday night. I'm meteorologist Jennifer Naramore.
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1: 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Yeah. 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

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Hey, it's Brad. Good morning. How y'all doing? Happy Tuesday. Dan and Shay, what a big song. Say So on Q Country.

0: St. Joe's Q Country 92.7. Hey, it's Brad. Good morning. How y'all doing? So right over there on our Q Country 92.7 Facebook page, we got all the details on August Fest, which is going to be happening at Civic Center Park on Friday, Saturday, and Sunday. It gets going at noon each day, live music, vendors, fun. Yeah, all the details right there on our Q Country 92.7 Facebook page.
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6: Partly cloudy this morning. There is going to be some sunshine. Warm, near 90 for the high, but it will feel like 95 to 100 with our heat index. A round of showers and a few thunderstorms move in well after midnight. Our low 69. Showers and a few thunderstorms again on Wednesday with a high in the low 80s. Widespread rain and storms Wednesday night. I'm meteorologist Dan Holliday.
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0: KHO's Q Country 92.7. Hey, it's Brad. Good morning. How y'all doing? Good. It's happy Tuesday. So Chiefs training camp continues today at Missouri Western State University. And if you swing over to myqcountry.com, we got a chance for you to win two tickets to go to the Chiefs home opener against the Broncos. Yeah, we got that for you right over there. 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
1: From the sweet smell of grills around Arrowhead to another battle on the gridiron, football is back. 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

0: St. Joe's Q Country 92.7. Hey, it's Brad. Good morning. How y'all doing? I tell you, it's going to be wild. The Chiefs' schedule this year is really hard. Again, I mean, we have like one of the hardest schedules in the entire NFL. I mean, we opened the season against the Broncos. I mean, right away, let's play a rival, like right now. But yeah, I mentioned this earlier that we have your chance to win two tickets to that game, which is going to be cool. And you can get entered to win right over there in the contest section at myqcountry.com.
1: With a look at Ag News headlines, I'm Kara Hart on Brownfield. The chairman of the U.S. Senate Agriculture Committee says legislation to allow nationwide year-round E15 sales was included in the committee's updated Farm Bill draft because it was the best available path to enact the policy. The U.S. Senate Ag Committee is scheduled to mark up a Farm Bill on Thursday. Corn grind and soybean crush numbers reflect the solid demand for ethanol and soybean products. Corn conditions in Missouri are rated 66% good to export. Excellent, a slight decline from the previous week with soybean conditions improving 2 percentage points, now at 64% good to excellent. Global corn demand continues to look solid. USDA says corn inspections last week were larger than what's needed to meet projections for the current marketing year. And an ag economist says the timing of the border reopening to live cattle imports from Mexico matters. For more ag news, markets, and weather, go to brownfieldagnews.com. I'm Kara Hart for Brownfield.
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5: St. Joe, Q Country weather.
6: Partly cloudy this morning. There is going to be some sunshine. Warm near 90 for the high, but it will feel like 95 to 100 with our heat index. A round of showers and a few thunderstorms move in well after midnight. Our low 69. Showers and a few thunderstorms again on Wednesday with a high in the low 80s. Widespread rain and storms Wednesday night. I'm meteorologist Dan Holliday.
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5: 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The Ministry Center was awarded $3,000. Missouri Boys State's treasurer accepted $2,000 for a joint fundraiser. And in separate grants, The Source and Lettuce Dream are set to receive $2,000 each. St. Joseph police have arrested Jasadis Lynn Clayton in connection with shootings from July 27th. Investigators say she aided and abetted a person firing from a motor vehicle on Masani Street, where a man was hurt and shell casings were found. Surveillance tied a white Buick Encore to the gunfire. Clayton told officers she drove while her boyfriend shot. Initial court appearance is set for August 4th. Bond is $10,000. Here's a Missouri landmark getting a fresh chapter. The historic Missouri 4-H building on the Missouri State Fairgrounds has been restored, with a public ribbon cutting set for August 13th. Built in 1905, it's welcomed generations of 4-H members and fairgoers. The Missouri 4-H Foundation and the Missouri State Fair led fundraising with donors, keeping its character and improving it for the future. For news online, check out StJosephPost.com.
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0: St. Joe's Q Country 92.7. Hey, it's Brad. Good morning. It's going to be another nice day today. And I have determined that in this year of our Lord 2026, it's a good day if it's not 118.
1: I just need something to help me think straight.
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5: At first I was afraid. 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When the coffee pot at work was emptied out and dry. Oh, I spent all of last night thinking how I like it strong. But now it's gone.

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0: St. Joe's Q Country 92.7. Another nice day today. Upper 80s. We like that. Another big day of Chiefs training camp over at Missouri Western State University. And I tell you what, this Kenneth Walker III, running back that we picked up in the offseason from Seattle, he was the Super Bowl MVP. I'm telling you, you just look at that guy, and he looks like he's ready to hit someone. I mean, he's just, yeah, he's a football player, y'all. You know, on the other hand, I look like I'm ready to get you your dilly bar at Dairy Queen.
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10: Partly cloudy this morning. There is going to be some sunshine. Warm near 90 for the high, but it will feel like 95 to 100 with our heat index. A round of showers and a few thunderstorms move in well after midnight. Tello 69. Showers and a few thunderstorms again on Wednesday with a high in the low 80s. Widespread rain and storms Wednesday night. I'm meteorologist Dan Holliday.
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1: East Hills Library in St. Joseph, Missouri is set to close August 12th through August 14th, and it's for a reset, not a setback. Staff will reorganize the space to improve access, adding more seating, sharpening the collection layout, and making materials easier to browse. Other library locations stay open. Need help? Call the downtown library. East Hills reopens August 15th. St. Joseph is moving quickly on downtown parking changes. The city will close the upper level of the downtown parking garage at 6th and Jules on Monday, August 10th, removing the upper portions and converting the site into a surface lot. The move follows demolition work completed at the parking structure at 4th and Felix. Both locations are set to operate as public surface parking. Missouri drivers, take note. The Missouri Department of Transportation is staffing up for winter operations with year-round maintenance jobs on the table. State Maintenance Director Darren Hamelink says keeping the highway system moving matters most when snow piles up. Hourly pay starts at $20, depending on experience and location. 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

Morning Joe's Q Country 92.7. Hey, it's Brad. How y'all doing? Thanks so much for tuning in. We appreciate y'all. Gosh, happy Tuesday. It's gorgeous outside right now. 69 degrees in St. Joseph. Just a beautiful morning. Now, I do have to say this is going to get a little warmer later today. It's going to get a little warmer. In fact, it's going to be warm this weekend for Augustfest down at Civic Center Park in St. Joseph. This starts on Friday, Saturday, and Sunday. It all starts at noon. We're talking live music. We're talking vendors. They got a kids zone with a bounce house and all that sort of thing going on all weekend long at Civic Center Park. But it is going to be warm out there. My buddy John Russell Mackey is going to be performing live there along with a bunch of other artists. So sounds like a lot of fun at Civic Center Park in St. Joseph. But yeah, I tell you what, don't get out your pumpkin spice yet. It's still summer. Wow.

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0: St. Joe's Q Country 92.7. Hey, it's Brad. Good morning. How y'all doing? Happy Tuesday. So beautiful right now. 69 degrees in St. Joseph. It feels great outside. Just a perfect bicycle ride to Studio Q this morning. Here we are in August. And Mother Nature, especially this year in 2026, Mother Nature has made a habit out of making a liar out of me. Yeah, making a liar out of me, because yesterday I was like, oh, yeah, nothing but 70s and 80s all week long is going to be fantastic. Yeah, 90 for the high today. So, yeah, Mother Nature making a liar out of it. Thanks, Mama.
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3: St. Joe Q Country Weather. Partly cloudy this morning. There is going to be some sunshine. Warm near 90 for the high, but it will feel like 95 to 100 with our heat index. A round of showers and a few thunderstorms move in well after midnight. Low 69. Showers and a few thunderstorms again on Wednesday with a high in the low 80s. Widespread rain and storms Wednesday night. I'm meteorologist Dan Holliday.
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4: Nottoway County commissioners have moved civic dollars into local work using a Tenasca-provided fund meant for economic development, education, and disaster relief. The Ministry Center was awarded $3,000. Missouri Boys State's treasurer accepted $2,000 for a joint fundraiser. And in separate grants, The Source and Lettuce Dream are set to receive $2,000 each. St. Joseph police have arrested Jasadis Lynn Clayton in connection with shootings from July 27th. Investigators say she aided and abetted a person firing from a motor vehicle on Masani Street, where a man was hurt and shell casings were found. Surveillance tied a white Buick Encore to the gunfire. Clayton told officers she drove while her boyfriend shot. Initial court appearance is set for August 4th. Bond is $10,000. Here's a Missouri landmark getting a fresh chapter. The historic Missouri 4-H building on the Missouri State Fairgrounds has been restored, with a public ribbon cutting set for August 13th. Built in 1905, it's welcomed generations of 4-H members and fairgoers. The Missouri 4-H Foundation and the Missouri State Fair led fundraising with donors, keeping its character and improving it for the future. For news online, check out StJosephPost.com.
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0: St. Joe's Q Country 92.7. Hey, it's Brad. Good morning. It's gorgeous. 69 degrees right now in St. Joey, America. Yeah, 90 later on. Going to be a little bit warm. 90s this weekend for Augustfest down at Civic Center Park here in St. Joe. So, by the way, you can get all the details on Augustfest over on our Q Country 92.7 Facebook page. Today is Election Day, and strong voter turnout is expected because of some of the controversial measures on the ballot. So if you're going to the polls today, drive carefully and be safe. And, you know, there is always that one guy, you know, that one guy from St. Joe that he's never happy about anything, you know, standing in line there, starts complaining. You know, the least they could do is give us free hot dogs. I mean,
1: oh, no.

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8: Hi, this is Sam Graves. A few years back, I was at an event and someone came up to me. They said they were thinking about running for office and they wanted to know what it was like. I asked one question. Do you want the job or do you want the work? There was no answer, and honestly, most people don't. I've been serving in Congress for a while, long enough to work closely with President Trump to secure our border, restore law and order, and defeat woke nonsense. I've seen 738 members of Congress come and go, and many were more interested in the title than in doing the work. Chris DeGaulle is different. I didn't have to ask that question. Chris wants to go to work to make Trump's America First agenda a reality and fight for our farmers every day. Look, Nate Willett, he's a young man looking for a title, still trying to figure out where he stands, and he will say anything to get elected. What we need is a true conservative in Congress. This is Sam Graves. Please join me in supporting Chris DeGaulle on August 4th.
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0: St. Joe's Q Country 92.7. Hey, it's Brad. Good morning. How y'all doing? Happy Tuesday. Yeah, it's beautiful out there right now. Gorgeous bike ride to Studio Q. It's 69 degrees. A little warm later. 90 for your high.
1: Oh, yeah. It's a big plate of filthy right over here. I'm all
0: serving up family style at Charlie with Sleaze. And away we go. So, Natalie Portman. She is expecting baby number 3. Congratulations. Yeah, baby number 3 on the way. By the way, Natalie.

0: Natalie Portman is 45. How can Natalie Portman be 45? Yeah, she's 45. And now you know.
1: I just want to wake up every day.
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4: St. Joe Q Country Western. Partly cloudy this morning. There is going to be some sunshine, warm near 90 for the high, but it will feel like 95 to 100 with our heat index. A round of showers and a few thunderstorms move in well after midnight, low 69. Showers and a few thunderstorms again on Wednesday with a high in the low 80s. Widespread rain and storms Wednesday night. I'm meteorologist Dan Holliday.
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2: 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Staff will reorganize the space to add seating, improve the collection layout, and make browsing easier. 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East Hills reopens August 15th, regular hours. St. Joseph is moving ahead with a downtown parking change. The city will close the upper level of the downtown parking garage at 6th and Jules on Monday, August 10th, and convert it into a surface lot. The step follows completed demolition at the parking structure at 4th and Felix. Once the upper portions are removed, both sites will offer ground-level public parking. Nature takes center stage at the Missouri Department of Conservation Building during the Missouri State Fair in Sedalia, running August 13th through August 23. Expect live fish plus native snakes, turtles, and amphibians with viewing from 9 a.m. to 7 p.m. MDC staff will field conservation questions. Pop-up booths run 10 a.m. to 2 p.m. Missouri Department of Conservation Day is August 14th at the Outdoor Pavilion. Details, mostatefair.com. 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

0: St. Joe's Q Country, 92.7. Hey, it's Brad. Good morning. How y'all doing? Gosh, happy Tuesday. So it's going to be kind of hot today. 90 for your high out there. It's going to be hot this weekend for August Fest down at Civic Center Park in St. Joseph. We're going to be in the 90s this weekend. So just, you know, keep that in mind. And by the way, we got all the details on August Fest over there on our Q Country 92.7 Facebook page. Now, coming up at 8:10, Nearly Impossible Trivia is back. I'm going to give you a chance to win another one of those fantastic Q Country sunshades for your car or truck. We'll do that 8:10 here on Q Country. Oh, your official country music news is on. This is pretty doggone amazing. Country music owns all top five slots on Billboard's Hot 100 Singles chart. That's the all-genre chart. Country music, every song in the top five. Choosing Texas at number one, the new Morgan Wallen song. Been By Now is at number two. Taylor Swift is at number three. Then at number four is I Can't Love You Anymore with Ella Langley and Morgan Wallen. And at number five, newcomer Stella Lefty with Boston. Holy smokes, that's amazing. And now you know.
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0: St. Joe's Q Country 92.7. Hey, it's Brad. Good morning. So there's Taylor in the top five with her latest one. Later today, kind of hot, 90 for your high. You know, at times it has been really, really, really hot over the last couple of weeks. And it has run me in the house. And I've done a project that is kind of unusual for me to do in the summertime. This is sort of a winter thing normally for me. But yeah, this summer it's been so hot. I've been redecorating my living room. It's been a living room refresh. And you know how that is whenever you get like new furniture, whatever, you got to move old furniture and that sort of thing. And I keep a pretty clean house. I do normally. But, you know, I don't necessarily, you know, get in the corners. And I mean, this has happened to me. I don't know how many times I'll move a piece of furniture and I'm like going, dude, you're gross.
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0: state senator who will have President Trump's back. Mike Jones will fight against illegal immigration and defeat the property tax-raising liberals. Mike Jones, the only candidate endorsed by both the Fraternal Order of Police and Missouri Right to Life. Vote Mike Jones for state senator. Mike
1: Jones. Paid for by Beverly Pack, Chris Voss Treasurer.
2: My dentures look terrible and they feel awful.
3: My husband says his dentures look terrible and feel awful.
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4: Dr. Greg Brownsberger, 232-0081. That's 232-0081.

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5: Partly cloudy this morning. There is going to be some sunshine. Warm near 90 for the high, but it will feel like 95 to 100 with our heat index. A round of showers and a few thunderstorms move in well after midnight. Low 69. Showers and a few thunderstorms again on Wednesday with a high in the low 80s. Widespread rain and storms Wednesday night. I'm meteorologist Dan Holliday.
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5: 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The Ministry Center is getting $3,000. The Missouri Boys State Treasurer accepted $2,000 for a joint fundraiser, and more is on the way. The Source and Lettuce Dream are set to receive $2,000 each for community needs, from education to disaster relief. St. Joseph police have arrested Jasadi's Lynn Clayton in connection with a July 27 shooting on Masani Street. Investigators say she aided and abetted gunfire from a motor vehicle. A man was injured, and officers found multiple shell casings. Surveillance video tied a white Buick Encore to the shots. Clayton told police she drove while her boyfriend fired. She's due in court August 4th on a $10,000 bond. A piece of Missouri history is getting a fresh start at the Missouri State Fairgrounds. The Missouri 4-H building, first built in 1905, has been fully restored, and a public ribbon cutting is set for August 13th. 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For news online, check out StJosephPost.com.

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1: St. Joe's Q Country 92.7. Hey, it's Brad. Good morning. How y'all doing? Happy Tuesday. So it's a pretty decent morning out there. It's going to get hot later this afternoon. Woo, boy. Feels like it's going to get right up there. So careful, y'all. Let's do the big contest. We're talking Nearly Impossible Trivia. My number to call is 3879927. Up for grabs. I got another one of those fantastic Q Country sunshades for your car. These are really nice. It's not cardboard. Yeah, it's really, really nice. It's going to last you. And it comes in a bag. Kind of looks like what your jumper cables come in. Yeah, number to call, 3879927. Now, here's your question. The number one driving distraction. Using your cell phone tied with something else. Number one driving distraction. Using your cell phone tied with something else. What was it? Do you know? Number to call, 3879-927. Good luck.
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0: again.
1: All right, let's see. Q Country, good morning. Are you ready to play?
2: Yes.
1: See, I think women are more prone to do this in the car than men. It's the number one driving distraction. Using a cell phone tied with this. What do you think it is? Come on.
2: Would it be putting makeup on?
1: Of course it is. Yes, of course it is. Yes, it's grooming. Yes, it's grooming. Yeah, congratulations and well

0: Mornings with Brad King.
1: Hi, this is Sam Graves. A few years back, I was at an event and someone came up to me. They said they were thinking about running for office and they wanted to know what it was like. I asked one question: do you want the job or do you want the work? There was no answer, and honestly, most people don't. I've been serving in Congress for a while, long enough to work closely with President Trump to secure our border, restore law and order, and defeat woke nonsense. I've seen 738 members of Congress come and go, and many were more interested in the title than in doing the work. Chris DeGaul is different. I didn't have to ask that question. Chris wants to go to work to make Trump's America First agenda a reality and fight for our farmers every day. Look, Nate Willett, he's a young man looking for a title, still trying to figure out where he stands, and he will say anything to get elected. What we need is a true conservative in Congress. This is Sam Graves. Please join me in supporting Chris DeGaul on August 4th.
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9: Partly cloudy this morning. There is going to be some sunshine, warm near 90 for the high, but it will feel like 95 to 100 with our heat index. A round of showers and a few thunderstorms move in well after midnight, low 69. Showers and a few thunderstorms again on Wednesday with a high in the low 80s. Widespread rain and storms Wednesday night. I'm meteorologist Dan Holliday.
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1: Missouri State Highway Patrol reports a two-vehicle crash on Highway 36 at the Highway 31 interchange about 6.5 miles east of St. Joseph in Buchanan County. It happened at 5:27 p.m. Monday, August 3. A Ford F-150 driver failed to yield and hit a Chevrolet Tahoe's rear bumper. Both St. Joseph drivers had minor injuries, taken to Mosaic Life Care. Vehicles were towed. East Hills Library in St. Joseph, Missouri is set to close August 12th through August 14th as staff reorganize the space for better access. The goal? More seating, a cleaner collection layout, and materials that are easier to browse. Other library locations stay open, and help is available through the downtown library. East Hills reopens August 15th. Authorities in Harrison County say Albany man James Dale Koss is charged with two felonies after a high-speed chase in Bethany. Investigators allege Koss was found on the closed Northwest Missouri State Fairgrounds, then took off when a deputy tried to stop him. Police used spike strips to end it. He also faces DWI and reckless driving. Bond is set at $50,000. For news online, check out StJosephPost.com.
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0: St. Joe's Q Country 92.7. Hey, it's Brad. Good morning and happy Tuesday, y'all. Oh, your official country music news is on. This is pretty doggone amazing. Country music owns all top five slots on Billboard's Hot 100 Singles chart. That's the all-genre chart. Country music, every song in the top five. Choosing Texas at number one, the new Morgan Wallen song. Been By Now is at number two. Taylor Swift is at number three. Then at number four is I Can't Love You Anymore with Ella Langley and Morgan Wallen. And at number five, newcomer Stella Lefty with Boston. Holy smokes, that's amazing. And now you know.
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0: St. Joe's Q Country 92.7. Hey, it's Brad. 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The Comfort Center Pool, Spa, and Fireplace, they are hooking you up. 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
6: Partly cloudy this morning. There is going to be some sunshine. Warm near 90 for the high, but it will feel like 95 to 100 with our heat index.

A round of showers and a few thunderstorms move in well after midnight. Low 69. Showers and a few thunderstorms again on Wednesday with a high in the low 80s. Widespread rain and storms Wednesday night. I'm meteorologist Dan Holliday.

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Hey, it's Brad. Good morning. How y'all doing? Happy Tuesday. Outstanding record now. Love it. Cody Johnson. 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

St. Joe's Q Country 92.7. Hey, it's Brad. Good morning. How y'all doing? Happy Tuesday. So, Chiefs training camp going on again today at Missouri Western State University. And by the way, man, the first game is against the Denver Broncos. Boy, I tell you what, the Chiefs have a rough schedule again this year, one of the hardest schedules in the whole NFL. But anyway, we've got tickets to that ball game against the Broncos. You can get registered to win those tickets right over there in the contest section at myqcountry.com.

0: senator who will have President Trump's back. Mike Jones will fight against illegal immigration and defeat the property tax-raising liberals. Mike Jones, the only candidate endorsed by both the Fraternal Order of Police and Missouri Right to Life. Vote Mike Jones for state senator. Mike
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4: St. Joe Q Country Weather.
5: Partly sunny conditions and hot weather, too. The forecast for today are high right at 90. Front slowly making its way in. A chance for showers and thunderstorms forming through the latter half of tonight and scattered thunderstorms for Wednesday. More rounds into Wednesday night. We could see some stronger storms and heavier rain. Overnight low into the upper 60s. I'm meteorologist Jennifer Naramore.
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Hey, it's Brad. Good morning. How y'all doing? Happy Tuesday. So big doings at Civic Center Park this weekend. I'll tell you about that coming up next on Q Country.

0: St. Joe's Q Country 92.7. Eddie Rabbit, great way back. Love that. So coming up this weekend, Friday, Saturday, and Sunday, it's August Fest at Civic Center Park in downtown St. Joseph. Yeah, we're talking live music. We're talking vendors and a whole lot of fun. And we got all the details on our Q Country 92.7 Facebook page. 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

0: 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Hey, it's Brad. That's it for me. I got to get out of here. Billy's in next. He'll make you famous. He's ready to go. Fantastic Tuesday show for you. He's got that new song from Zach John King coming up. So good. And Scotty McCreary next on Q Country 92.7.
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2: Partly sunny conditions and hot weather, too. The forecast for today, our high right at 90. Front slowly making its way in. A chance for showers and thunderstorms forming through the latter half of tonight and scattered thunderstorms for Wednesday. More rounds into Wednesday night. We could see some stronger storms and heavier rain. Overnight low into the upper 60s. I'm meteorologist Jennifer Naramore.
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7: St. Joe Q Country Weather.
8: Partly sunny conditions and hot weather too. With the forecast for today, our high right at 90. Front slowly making its way in. A chance for showers and thunderstorms forming through the latter half of tonight and scattered thunderstorms for Wednesday. More rounds into Wednesday night. We could see some stronger storms and heavier rain. Overnight low into the upper 60s. I'm meteorologist Jennifer Nairamore.
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2: Hi, this is Sam Graves. A few years back, I was at an event and someone came up to me. They said they were thinking about running for office and they wanted to know what it was like. I asked one question. Do you want the job or do you want the work? There was no answer, and honestly, most people don't. I've been serving in Congress for a while, long enough to work closely with President Trump to secure our border, restore law and order, and defeat woke nonsense. I've seen 738 members of Congress come and go, and many were more interested in the title than in doing the work. Chris DeGaulle is different. I didn't have to ask that question. Chris wants to go to work to make Trump's America First agenda a reality and fight for our farmers every day. Look, Nate Willett, he's a young man looking for a title, still trying to figure out where he stands, and he will say anything to get elected. What we need is a true conservative in Congress. This is Sam Graves. Please join me in supporting Chris DeGaulle on August 4th.
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8: St. Joe Q Country Weather.
9: Partly sunny conditions and hot weather too. The forecast for today, our high right at 90. Front slowly making its way in. A chance for showers and thunderstorms forming through the latter half of tonight and scattered thunderstorms for Wednesday. More rounds into Wednesday night. We could see some stronger storms and heavier rain. Overnight low into the upper 60s. I'm meteorologist Jennifer Naramore.
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0: state senator who will have President Trump's back. Mike Jones will fight against illegal immigration and defeat the property tax-raising liberals. Mike Jones, the only candidate endorsed by both the Fraternal Order of Police and Missouri Right to Life. Vote Mike Jones for state senator. Mike
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7: Partly sunny conditions and hot weather, too. The forecast for today are high right at 90. Front slowly making its way in. A chance for showers and thunderstorms forming through the latter half of tonight and scattered thunderstorms for Wednesday. More rounds into Wednesday night. We could see some stronger storms and heavier rain. Overnight low into the upper 60s. I'm meteorologist Jennifer Naramore.
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1: Partly sunny conditions and hot weather, too. The forecast for today are high right at 90. Front slowly making its way in. A chance for showers and thunderstorms forming through the latter half of tonight and scattered thunderstorms for Wednesday. More rounds into Wednesday night. We could see some stronger storms and heavier rain. Overnight low into the upper 60s. I'm meteorologist Jennifer Naira Moore.
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1: My dentures look terrible and they feel awful.
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0: Brownsburger.
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3: 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September beans are down 19 and a quarter at 1154 and a half. November's 19 and three quarters lower at 1172 and a half. September corn's down 8 at 441 and a quarter. December's 8 lower at 464 and a half. Cattle are mostly higher with box beef up at midday ahead of direct trade. October live's 82 higher at 227.55. September's 395 higher at 346.50. And hogs are mixed on spread trade and technical buying. October's up a dime at 83.77. December lean is down 12 at 75.22. Crude oil's just above 76 a barrel. Brownfield.
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9: Partly sunny conditions and hot weather too. With the forecast for today, our high right at 90. Front slowly making its way in. A chance for showers and thunderstorms forming through the latter half of tonight and scattered thunderstorms for Wednesday. More rounds into Wednesday night. We could see some stronger storms and heavier rain. Overnight low into the upper 60s. I'm meteorologist Jennifer Naira Moore.
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9: Partly sunny conditions and hot weather too. With the forecast for today, our high right at 90. Front slowly making its way in. A chance for showers and thunderstorms forming through the latter half of tonight, and scattered thunderstorms for Wednesday. More rounds into Wednesday night. We could see some stronger storms and heavier rain. Overnight low into the upper 60s. I'm meteorologist Jennifer Naramore.
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2: I'm Matt Pike with the Chiefs Training Camp Report, brought to you by Ken Smith Auto Body and Anderson Outdoor. Well, offensive coordinator Eric Bieniemy has been home with his family as his wife Mia recovers. The offense has been in the hands of pass game coordinator Joe Blamire. Blamire says everyone has stepped up during Bieniemy's absence.
3: We miss EB, obviously, but in the meantime, everybody, Coach Heck, has taken on more roles with the run game and the offensive line. All the position coaches have stepped up. There's just a little bit more administrative stuff to handle, but we've been doing this a long time. We all kind of know what's expected, and we've just been rolling from there.
2: There is still no timetable for Bieniemy's return. Head coach Andy Reid reported Monday that Mia continues to recover more and more each day. The Chiefs practiced for nearly 2 hours today. They practice again tomorrow at 9:15 a.m. That's been a Chiefs Training Camp Report, brought to you by Altec Industries and Weaver Overhead Door.
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9: Maintaining dry and hot weather as we're moving on through the rest of today. Hazy sunshine, a very high humidity or high right around 90 or so. Now through the latter half of tonight, we'll start to work in some showers and thunderstorms and rounds of it Wednesday into Wednesday night. Overnight low into the upper 60s, that Wednesday high being brought back down to about 80. I'm meteorologist Jennifer Naramore.
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4: Dr. Greg Brownsberger, 232-0081. That's 232-0081. 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
7: Maintaining dry and hot weather as we're moving on through the rest of today. Hazy sunshine, a very high humidity or high right around 90 or so. Now through the latter half of tonight, we'll start to work in some showers and thunderstorms and rounds of it Wednesday into Wednesday night. Overnight low into the upper 60s, that Wednesday high being brought back down to about 80. I'm meteorologist Jennifer Naramore.
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0: What's up, y'all? It's Tyler Hubbard. Here's my new song, Land.
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0: From the sweet smell of grills around Arrowhead to another battle on the gridiron, football is back. 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
3: Hi, this is Sam Graves. A few years back, I was at an event and someone came up to me. They said they were thinking about running for office and they wanted to know what it was like. I asked one question. Do you want the job or do you want the work? There was no answer, and honestly, most people don't. I've been serving in Congress for a while, long enough to work closely with President Trump to secure our border, restore law and order, and defeat woke nonsense. I've seen 738 members of Congress come and go, and many were more

0: interested in the title than in doing the work. Chris DeGaulle is different. I didn't have to ask that question. Chris wants to go to work to make Trump's America First agenda a reality and fight for our farmers every day. Look, Nate Willett, he's a young man looking for a title, still trying to figure out where he stands, and he will say anything to get elected. What we need is a true conservative in Congress. This is Sam Graves. Please join me in supporting Chris DeGaulle on August 4th.
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1: I'm Matt Pike with a Chiefs training camp report brought to you by Summit Truck Bodies and Victory Chevrolet. Linebacker Cooper McDonald was a camp darling last season, signing as an undrafted free agent in rookie minicamp and making the opening 53-man roster. McDonald says there's a different feeling to this year's camp after fighting so hard to make the team last season during his time in St. Joseph.
2: You know, this year I was talking to my brother and I was like, this training camp compared to last, everything's slowed down, you know, starting to know the playbook, picking it up well, you know, out here competing with everyone. So I'm just excited for the opportunity that's at hand.
1: McDonald played mostly special teams last season. This season, he's competing with Jeffrey Bossett to fill the void left by Leo Chenal departing for free agency. The Chiefs will be back on the practice fields tomorrow, 9:15 a.m. That's been a Chiefs training camp report brought to you by Mosaic Life Care and Weaver Overhead Door.
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0: senator who will have President Trump's back. Mike Jones will fight against illegal immigration and defeat the property tax-raising liberals. Mike Jones, the only candidate endorsed by both the Fraternal Order of Police and Missouri Right to Life. Vote Mike Jones for state senator. Mike
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4: Maintaining dry and hot weather as we're moving on through the rest of today. Hazy sunshine, a very high humidity or high right around 90 or so. Now through the latter half of tonight, we'll start to work in some showers and thunderstorms and rounds of it Wednesday into Wednesday night. Overnight low into the upper 60s, that Wednesday high being brought back down to about 80. I'm meteorologist Jennifer Naramore.
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the old man's face. 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His kids were mad as hell.

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0: Jelly Roll and Save Me on St. Joe's Q Country 92.7. Good afternoon. Billy Rich in for Travis Dodge. Ella Langley coming up this hour. Also, John Morgan, Kenny Chesney, now Riley Green on St. Joe's Q Country 92.7.
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Ella Langley and Word for the Wind on your station for country, cash, and concerts. 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

0: Kate Brown and Woman here on St. Joe's Q Country 92.7. Billy Rich in for Travis Dodge. And August is here. And that means back to school will be sneaking up on us really, really fast. And something that doesn't sneak up on you is the high price of back to school. It just comes right out of nowhere. It just head on smacks you right in the face. So we would love to help you offset those school supplies, school clothes, equipment needed for special activities, all that stuff. 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How would you like an extra $1,000 to help cover those back to school costs? 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So there's a lot of reasons why you need to check out the contest section of MyQCountry.com.
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0: you to go to the dental office of Dr. Greg Brownsberger. 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He makes the dentures right at his office. 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
1: 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Next time, I'm going to the dental office of Dr. Greg Brownsberger.
0: He says that settles it. 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
2: 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That's 232-0081. 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
5: Direct cattle markets were quiet Tuesday. Butcher hogs were a dollar higher. I'm John Perkins with a Brownfield market update. You better build bigger bins. It's just a suggestion, but regardless, be ready to maximize your per acre profits with MX Series corn by Stein. Stein has yield. Soybeans and corn are pressured by weather forecasts and a drop in crude oil. September beans were 15 lower at 11.58 and 3/4. November was down 14 and a half at 11.77 and 3/4. September corn is down 7 at 4.42 and a quarter. December was 7 lower at 4.65 and a half. Live and feeder cattle were up, watching the direct markets. October live is 117 higher at 227.90. December was up 105 at 227.27. With the lower move in corn, September feeders were up 360 at 346.15. And with pork higher at midday, October hogs were up 67 at 84.35. December lean was 42 higher at 75.77. John Perkins, Brownfield.
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9: Maintaining dry and hot weather as we're moving on through the rest of today. Hazy sunshine, a very high humidity or high right around 90 or so. Now through the latter half of tonight, we'll start to work in some showers and thunderstorms and rounds of it Wednesday into Wednesday night. Overnight low into the upper 60s, that Wednesday high being brought back down to about 80. I'm meteorologist Jennifer Naramore.
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Eric Church got a little drink in his hand on this Tuesday afternoon. Glad to be with you. Billy Rich in for Travis Dodge. Kenny Chesney coming up here in a few minutes. Now it's John Morgan and Kid Myself.

0: First, there was Should Have Been a Cowboy back in 1993. Very first single from Toby Keith. He took it all the way to number one. He followed it up with this one. He Ain't Worth Missing. Made it all the way to number five back in June of 1993. Toby Keith, He Ain't Worth Missing. 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

Luke Holmes, one number away here on St. Joe's Q Country 92.7. Glad to be sharing this Tuesday afternoon with you. It's Billy Rich in for Travis Dodge. Now, here's Kenny Chesney and Carry On.

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3: Police in Cameron, Missouri say a Belton resident, Happy E. Sharp, now faces a felony in Clinton County after methamphetamine was allegedly found during booking. Officers arrested Sharp on outstanding warrants July 26, 2026. He has pleaded not guilty, is held without bond at the Clinton County Detention Center, and a bond hearing is set for August 5, 2026. Two St. Joseph residents were hurt in a two-vehicle crash on Highway 36 at the Highway 31 interchange, about 6.5 miles east of St. Joseph in Buchanan County. The Missouri State Highway Patrol says a Ford F-150 failed to yield and hit the rear bumper of a Chevrolet Tahoe. Both drivers had minor injuries, taken to Mosaic Life Care. Buchanan County crews responded. Albany man James Dale Koss is now facing two felony charges in Harrison County Court after police say he led a high-speed chase through Bethany. Investigators say he was found on the closed Northwest Missouri State Fairgrounds, took off from a deputy, and was stopped with spike strips. He's also charged with DWI, reckless driving, and resisting arrest. Bond, $50,000. 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
5: Maintaining dry and hot weather as we're moving on through the rest of today. Hazy sunshine, a very high humidity or high right around 90 or so. Now through the latter half of tonight, we'll start to work in some showers and thunderstorms and rounds of it Wednesday into Wednesday night. Overnight low into the upper 60s, that Wednesday high being brought back down to about 80. I'm meteorologist Jennifer Nairamore.
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3: I knew I'd see her around. I'd be at some party, she'd show up and I'd be walking out. Or across some parking lot, hiding behind her sister. I'd look up, she'd be at the red light beside me in that white Maxima with the sticker on the back. I'd act

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But now it's like these county lines closing in on me. I see them everywhere together. It's hitting a little too close to home. She's so far gone, but she didn't go far. She was

Bailey Zimmerman and Chevy Silverado here on St. Joe's Q Country 92.7, inviting you to take the latest quiz at the Quiz Corner. It is I, Billy Rich. And you know what? In August, there is a day dedicated to filet mignon. I kid you not, there is a filet mignon day this month. And in honor of that, well, we decided to make that the topic of our August quiz at the Quiz Corner. It's all about steak. How much do you know about steak? Well, take the quiz, find out, and just for taking

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6: Maintaining dry and hot weather as we're moving on through the rest of today. Hazy sunshine, a very high humidity or high right around 90 or so. Now through the latter half of tonight, we'll start to work in some showers and thunderstorms and rounds of it Wednesday into Wednesday night. Overnight low into the upper 60s, that Wednesday high being brought back down to about 80. I'm meteorologist Jennifer Naramore.
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Jordan Davis, Next Thing You Know, on St. Joe's Q Country 92.7, where the next thing you know, we'll have a Q music discovery from Morgan Wallen. Now it's Lauren Elena.

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Brown and Thank God here on St. Joe's Q Country 92.7, making our way through the final hour of a Tuesday workday. Here's Tucker Wedmore.

0: Tucker Wetmore, Brunette, here on St. Joe's Q Country 92.7. Hello and good afternoon. Billy Rich in for Travis Dodge today as we get ready to close out a Tuesday workday. Get ready for that wonderful ride home with the office in the rearview mirror. We've got music from Jelly Roll, and we've got music from Riley Green, and more coming up on St. Joe's Q Country 92.7.
1: 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Well, offensive coordinator Eric Bieniemy has been home with his family as his wife Mia recovers. The offense has been in the hands of pass game coordinator Joe Blamire. Blamire says everyone has stepped up during Bieniemy's absence.
2: We miss EB, obviously, but in the meantime, everybody, Coach Heck, has taken on more roles with the run game and the offensive line. All the position coaches have stepped up. There's just a little bit more administrative stuff to handle, but we've been doing this a long time. We all kind of know what's expected, and we've just been rolling from there.
1: There is still no timetable for Bieniemy's return. Head coach Andy Reid reported Monday that Mia continues to recover more and more each day. The Chiefs practiced for nearly 2 hours today. They practice again tomorrow at 9:15 a.m. That's been a Chiefs Training Camp Report, brought to you by Altec Industries and Weaver Overhead Door.
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8: We have a storm system slowly pressing through. A few

Showers and thunderstorms forming for the wee hours of the morning, are low into the upper 60s. A lot of clouds around for Wednesday, slightly cooler, the high low 80s. Scattered thunderstorms in the forecast throughout the day, and more rounds of it by Wednesday night. We could see some locally heavier rainfall. I'm meteorologist Jennifer Naramore. 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

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And here's Riley Green, Think As You Drunk, on St. Joe's Q Country 92.7.

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5: We have a storm system slowly pressing through. A few showers and thunderstorms forming for the wee hours of the morning. Our low into the upper 60s. A lot of clouds around for Wednesday. Slightly cooler, the high low 80s. Scattered thunderstorms in the forecast throughout the day. And more rounds of it by Wednesday night. We could see some locally heavier rainfall. I'm meteorologist Jennifer Naramore.

L. King, Miranda Lambert, Drunk, as we make our way home after a long day at the office. Billy Rich in for Travis Dodge, riding shotgun with you, and Luke Combs.

Dierks Bentley and Gold as we make our way home. Here's Zach Top, South of Sanity on Q Country.

0: That's George Burge. Ride, ride, ride. As you ride your way home after the workday here on St. Joe's Q Country 92.7, riding shotgun with you. It's Billy Rich. And, you know, Tim McGraw is bringing his Pawn Shop Guitar Tour to the Morton Amphitheater coming up later this month, August 21st, by the way, which happens to be a Friday night. 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
5: St. Joe Q Country Weather.
6: We have a storm system slowly pressing through. A few showers and thunderstorms forming for the wee hours of the morning, are low into the upper 60s. A lot of clouds around for Wednesday, slightly cooler, the high low 80s. Scattered thunderstorms in the forecast throughout the day, and more rounds of it by Wednesday night. We could see some locally heavier rainfall. I'm meteorologist Jennifer Naramore.
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Tyler Hubbard dancing in the country on St. Joe's Q Country 92.7 as we make our way home on a Tuesday afternoon. 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

0: From his album, Pull My Chain, taking us back to 2002, that's Toby Keith, My List. Number one song for him that stayed at the top spot for 5 consecutive weeks. That's why it's this hour's Q Country Classic on St. Joe's Q Country 92.7.
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We're driving you home after a Tuesday at the office here on St. Joe's Q Country 92.7. It's Billy Rich riding shotgun with you, along with Dan and Shay.

0: Dan and Shay, say so here on St. Joe's Q Country 92.7, making our way home. It is your drive home with Billy Rich. Jason Aldean coming up here in just a bit. And you know what? Some Cole Swindell, too, on St. Joe's Q Country 92.7.
1: I'm Matt Pike with a Chiefs training camp report brought to you by Summit Truck Bodies and Victory Chevrolet. Linebacker Cooper McDonald was a camp darling last season, signing as an undrafted free agent in rookie minicamp and making the opening 53-man roster. McDonald says there's a different feeling to this year's camp after fighting so hard to make the team last season during his time in St. Joseph.
2: You know, this year I was talking to my brother and I was like, this training camp compared to last, everything's slowed down, you know, starting to know the playbook, picking it up well, you know, out here competing with everyone. So I'm just excited for the opportunity that's at hand.
1: McDonald played mostly special teams last season. This season, he's competing with Jeffrey Bossett to fill the void left by Leo Chenal departing for free agency. The Chiefs will be back on the practice fields tomorrow, 9:15 a.m. That's been a Chiefs training camp report brought to you by Mosaic Life Care and Weaver Overhead Door.
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1: We have a storm system slowly pressing through. A few showers and thunderstorms forming for the wee hours of the morning. Our low into the upper 60s. A lot of clouds around for Wednesday. Slightly cooler, the high low 80s. Scattered thunderstorms in the forecast throughout the day. And more rounds of it by Wednesday night. We could see some locally heavier rainfall. I'm meteorologist Jennifer Naramore.
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It's Darius Rucker with Comeback Song. Cracking open your 6 o'clock hour tonight. Billy Rich in for Travis Dodge with Luke Combs coming up. Megan Maroney. Now Corey Kett and Cole Wetzel.

Alan Pardee with some dirt on his boots here on St. Joe's Q Country 92.7, where you can start your day off tomorrow and every Monday through Friday with Brad Keith beginning at 5 a.m.

Luke Combs, Be By You on St. Joe's Q Country 92.7. Hello. Good afternoon. I hope you're having a fantastic time. It's Billy Rich enjoying my time with you today in for Travis Dodge, of course. And again, back to school right around the corner, which means back to school shoes, back to school clothes, back to school supplies, yada, yada, yada. 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
6: We have a storm system slowly pressing through. A few showers and thunderstorms forming for the wee hours of the morning, are low into the upper 60s. A lot of clouds around for Wednesday, slightly cooler, the high low 80s. Scattered thunderstorms in the forecast throughout the day and more rounds of it by Wednesday night. We could see some locally heavier rainfall. I'm meteorologist Jennifer Naramore.

0: massive hit for Faith Hill back in September of 1999 from the album Breathe. That's the title cut. And it was, of course, the number one hit all over the world. And this hour's Q Country Classic on St. Joe's Q Country 92.7.
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Florida Georgia Line and Cruz on St. Joe's Q Country 92.7. Still coming, Blake Shelton, Thomas Rhett, and now it's Brian Country, and she knows it, on St. Joe's Q Country 92.7.

0: We are your home for country cash in concert. 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It's Billy Rich in for Travis Dodge, winding down our time together. But I got a couple more I'd love to play for you, and we'll do that with Thomas Rhett next on St. Joe's Q Country 92.7.
1: I'm Matt Pike with the Chiefs Training Camp Report, brought to you by Ken Smith Auto Body and Anderson Outdoor. Well, offensive coordinator Eric Bieniemy has been home with his family as his wife Mia recovers. The offense has been in the hands of pass game coordinator Joe Blamire. Blamire says everyone has stepped up during Bieniemy's absence.
2: We miss EB, obviously, but in the meantime, everybody, Coach Heck, has taken on more roles with the run game and the offensive line. All the position coaches have stepped up. There's just a little bit more administrative stuff to handle, but we've been doing this a long time. We all kind of know what's expected, and we've just been rolling from there.
1: There is still no timetable for Bieniemy's return. Head coach Andy Reid reported Monday that Mia continues to recover more and more each day. The Chiefs practiced for nearly 2 hours today. They practice again tomorrow at 9:15 a.m. That's been a Chiefs Training Camp Report, brought to you by Altec Industries and Weaver Overhead Door.
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9: St. Joe, Q Country weather.
10: We have a storm system slowly pressing through. A few showers and thunderstorms forming for the wee hours of the morning, are low into the upper 60s. A lot of clouds around for Wednesday, slightly cooler, the high low 80s. Scattered thunderstorms in the forecast throughout the day, and more rounds of it by Wednesday night. We could see some locally heavier rainfall. I'm meteorologist Jennifer Naramore.
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Have yourself a great rest of your Tuesday. I'll see you back here 10 a.m. tomorrow morning.

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0: 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Yeah. 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
1: I love a first cast when the water's glass and I'm